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2: Good afternoon. I'm Miles McKnight with KITI News. This week on Southbound I-5. The intermittent lane closures are scheduled to begin in the Napa Vine area today through Thursday from 6:30 in the morning through 4 in the afternoon. Contract crews are trimming trees along the freeway for safety reasons. The Washington State Department of Transportation says that this work requires intermittent southbound lane closures between milepost 72 and 69, which are likely going to cause freeway slowdowns through Napa Vine. Motorists are encouraged to plan ahead this week. On a busy thoroughfare in Centralia, paving work is going to cause congestion today. One lane of westbound Harrison Avenue is going to close between 1 and 6 this afternoon. The Harrison Avenue lane closure is between Belmont and Johnson. Centralia Public Works says that the travel impacts are due to a recent water main break, which damaged the roadway and requires immediate attention. Officials encourage you to either plan ahead for slowdowns on westbound Harrison Avenue or avoid the area during the mentioned work hours. Gas prices continue to inch upward. The average gas price in Lewis County has now reached $5.78 per gallon. That's the new record high rate for Lewis County, up a couple cents compared to a week ago. This is all according to AAA. Industry experts say that the cost of fuel could continue to slowly rise through this week. The city of Vader is looking to become larger as parts of unincorporated Lewis County could be annexed into Vader.
3: The city has identified 248.6 acres within its urban growth area that it would like to annex to create an expanded city limit.
2: That's Lewis County Commissioner's Board Clerk Reva Lester speaking at a recent public meeting. The county properties considered for annexation run along Winlock Vader Road to the west and the West Side Highway to the southeast. A public hearing on the possible annexation is scheduled for June 16th. You're listening to KITI News. We'll check sports and weather next.
4: 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Are you?
2: In KITI Sports, respective state tournaments take to the diamond later this week. In Fast Pitch, the 2A bracket begins with the opening round on Friday at Carlin Park in Sela. The 1A tournament takes to the Columbia Playfields in the Tri-Cities, and the 2B state bracket gets going at the Gateway Sports Complex in Yakima this Friday. As for prep baseball, the 2A state tournament begins in Bellingham on Saturday. The 1A playoffs are also being played in Bellingham at Joe Martin Stadium this weekend. And the 2B state baseball tournament is set to begin in Sela this Saturday. In Major League Baseball, the Mariners begin a new series at T-Mobile Park. They host the White Sox tonight at 6:40. It's the start of a three-game series. KITI Twin City Area Weather Forecast. Tonight, we have a low of 42 degrees. Tomorrow, partly sunny with a high of 67 degrees. I'm Miles McKnight, and you're now up to date with KITI News.
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0: 100.5 FM, 1420 KITI, Andy Gibb, Shadow Dancing, and Bobby Hart this afternoon. Here we are on a Monday, and so begins the final week of The Late Show with Stephen Colbert. Thursday night is Colbert's last night, and the last night of The Late Show, as CBS is retiring the brand. Be interesting. It's got a lot of big stars on the program this week. We'll see who's on Thursday night, who's the last guest?
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0: 100.5 FM, 1420 KLTI, Three Dog Night, and the Jeremiah is a Bullfrog song, and Bobby out here this afternoon. Interesting that we don't have a horse in the race, and here we are at the NBA playoffs, and like, yeah, we don't care. Hopefully, however, we will have a horse in the race again before too much longer. They're talking about expanding the NBA and adding a team back to the Northwest. Meantime, the San Antonio Spurs, Oklahoma City Thunder, the former Sonics, are at it, and the Cleveland Cavaliers are matching up with the New York Knicks. They are the final four.
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0: 100.5 FM, 1420 KITI. It's Paul Revere and the Raiders. And Bobby Hart. Well, the Seattle Storm dropped their record this young season down to a 1-3 yesterday when they fell to the Indiana Fire, 89-78. The Storm is at it again later on this week when they host the Connecticut Sun. That's coming up Wednesday night, 7 o'clock, there at Climate Pledge Arena.
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2: ABC News, I'm Stephanie Officer. There's no end in sight to the war with Iran. A ceasefire between the two countries is holding, but the Strait of Hormuz is still blocked. The Iranians have reiterated their position on what parameters they'd like to see in a peace deal, but President Trump is not accepting them. ABC's James Longman.
3: They want a cessation of hostilities on all fronts. That includes Israel's war in Lebanon against Hezbollah. They want to retain sovereignty over the Strait of Hormuz. They want to keep being able to charge tankers a fee for passing through there, something the Americans are, of course, not going to accept. And they want to block the blockade that the Americans have put on all their ports lifted too, as well as reparations and sanctions relief.
2: California-based Strauss Family Creamery is issuing a voluntary recall of certain flavors of its organic ice cream because it may contain metal pieces. Flavors include vanilla bean, strawberry, and Dutch chocolate. The ice cream was sold across several states, including Florida, Connecticut, and Wisconsin. This is ABC News.
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0: 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Just a hunka hunka. It's Elvis and Bobby. How are you this afternoon?
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2: ABC News, I'm Stephanie Officer. We've got a deal. New York Governor Kathy Hochul announced on social media moments ago that an agreement has been reached between the five LIRR striking unions and the MTA, officially ending the three-day strike. The LIRR, the nation's largest commuter rail service, carries about 300,000 commuters between Long Island and New York City each weekday. Without giving up details, union representative Kevin Sexton told reporters they wouldn't have agreed if the deal wasn't favorable.
3: Yes, we would still be at the table if it wasn't a fair deal.
2: Governor Hochul says regular service should resume tomorrow at noon. Dangerously hot and dry conditions keep making wildfires a threat for parts of the country. ABC chief meteorologist Ginger Z.
4: Fire danger from the plains to the west, as at least one home went up in flames northwest of Los Angeles. Firefighters trying to get the upper hand on the Sandy Fire with help from an aerial assault. The danger continues tonight.
2: This is ABC News.
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0: 100.5 FM, 1420 KITI, the Partridges, Partridge Family, and Bobby Hart here this afternoon. Stumbled across a picture over the weekend of 75-year-old Phil Collins with 81-year-old Rod Stewart. Yeah, think about that for a minute.
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0: 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Sounds like some sort of title you would win in some sort of a pageant. Misunderstanding, Phil Collins and Genesis.
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2: ABC News, I'm Stephanie Officer. Two suspects, ages 17 and 19, opened fire this morning on the Islamic Center of San Diego. Three men, including a security guard, were killed. Police credit that guard for playing a pivotal role in keeping the shooting from being much worse as the adjacent Arabic school was in session. All the children got out safely. Here's Imam Tahan Hassan, the center's director.
3: Not only Muslims, but we have people from all walks of life. Just this morning, earlier, a group of people, non-Muslims, coming just to learn about our faith and our cultures. So this is something that we have never expected.
2: The teens died of self-inflicted gunshot wounds at the scene. No word on the motive as of yet. Jeff Titus, a man who spent more than two decades in prison for the deaths of two Michigan hunters, has agreed to a more than $5 million settlement after accusing police of not turning over evidence that could have helped him at trial. This is ABC News.
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He said, uh-uh,

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2: ABC News, I'm Stephanie Officer. The World Health Organization calls the Ebola outbreak in Africa a public health emergency of international concern. Today, Dr. Satish Pillai says one American working in the area has tested positive.
3: CDC has been working hand in hand with the Department of State to move the American for treatment and care to Germany and other high-risk contacts to Germany for monitoring.
2: Dangerously dry and hot conditions keep making wildfires a threat. ABC's Ginger Z.
4: Fire danger from the plains to the west, as at least one home went up in flames northwest of Los Angeles. Firefighters trying to get the upper hand on the Sandy Fire with help from an aerial assault. The danger continues tonight.
2: Justice Ketanji Brown Jackson fears the Supreme Court risks being seen as political in the wake of a major voting rights decision. She spoke today after riding a solo dissent from the court's decision, letting Louisiana move quickly to use new maps after the court weakened the Voting Rights Act. This is ABC News.
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I dreamed I was in a Hollywood movie and that I was the star of the movie. This really blew my mind, the fact that me, an overfed, long-haired, leaping gnome, should be the star of a Hollywood movie. But there I was. I was taken to a place

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2: ABC News, I'm Stephanie Officer. Two teenage shooters opened fire at a San Diego mosque Monday, killing three men, including a security guard. They never got inside the mosque or its school. Police evacuated both. The teens died from self-inflicted gunshot wounds after they were found a few blocks away. Now police are investigating it as a hate crime. Now Serena Tassi says she feels the Muslim community is at risk of violence.
3: There's a lot of hatred going around. I'm not happy with the political climate. I've been visiting my representatives that are in Congress, and I've been begging them to please condemn the genocide, please condemn the hatred against Muslims, and they refuse every time.
2: California-based Strauss Family Creamery is issuing a voluntary recall of certain flavors of its organic ice cream because it may contain metal pieces. Flavors include vanilla bean, strawberry, and Dutch chocolate. The ice cream was sold across 17 states, including Florida, Connecticut, Oregon, and Wisconsin. This is ABC News.
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on a warm summer's evening, on a train bound for nowhere, I met up with a gambler. We were both too tired to sleep, so we took turns of staring.

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2: ABC News, I'm Stephanie Officer. On Instagram, the Islamic Center of San Diego has identified the security guard killed in Monday's shooting there, Amin Abdullah, writing in part, quote, "He stood his ground so others could make it home safely." They also posted a link for donations to support his family and funeral costs. The WHO calls the Ebola outbreak in Africa a public health emergency of international concern. The CDC says they will restrict entry to the U.S. for non-Americans traveling from the affected region. ABC's Dr. Darian Sutton.
3: The symptoms of Ebola can start very much as what seems like the flu, fever, muscle aches, chills, fatigue. But that can progress into a severe form within 2 to 20 days after that infection starts into a multi-organ failure problem, which can involve the notorious symptom that we associate with Ebola, which is bleeding.
2: President Trump Monday said he decided to postpone Tuesday's strikes on Iran because other countries in the region asked him to hold off. This is ABC News.
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2: ABC News, I'm Stephanie Officer. Two teenage shooters opened fire at a San Diego mosque Monday, killing three men, including a security guard. They never got inside the mosque or its school. Police evacuated both. The teens died from self-inflicted gunshot wounds after they were found a few blocks away. Now police are investigating it as a hate crime. Now Serena Tassi says she feels the Muslim community is at risk of violence.
3: There's a lot of hatred going around. I'm not happy with the political climate. I've been visiting my representatives that are in Congress, and I've been begging them to please condemn the genocide, please condemn the hatred against Muslims, and they refuse every time.
2: California-based Strauss Family Creamery is issuing a voluntary recall of certain flavors of its organic ice cream because it may contain metal pieces. Flavors include vanilla bean, strawberry, and Dutch chocolate. The ice cream was sold across 17 states, including Florida, Connecticut, Oregon, and Wisconsin. This is ABC News.
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2: ABC News, I'm Stephanie Officer. On Instagram, the Islamic Center of San Diego has identified the security guard killed in Monday's shooting there, Amin Abdullah, writing in part, quote, "He stood his ground so others could make it home safely." They also posted a link for donations to support his family and funeral costs. The WHO calls the Ebola outbreak in Africa a public health emergency of international concern. The CDC says they will restrict entry to the U.S. for non-Americans traveling from the affected region. ABC's Dr. Darian Sutton.
3: The symptoms of Ebola can start very much as what seems like the flu, fever, muscle aches, chills, fatigue. But that can progress into a severe form within 2 to 20 days after that infection starts into a multi-organ failure problem, which can involve the notorious symptom that we associate with Ebola, which is bleeding.
2: President Trump Monday said he decided to postpone Tuesday's strikes on Iran because other countries in the region asked him to hold off. This is ABC News.
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2: ABC News, I'm Stephanie Officer. Two teenage shooters opened fire at a San Diego mosque Monday, killing three men, including a security guard. They never got inside the mosque or its school. Police evacuated both. The teens died from self-inflicted gunshot wounds after they were found a few blocks away. Now police are investigating it as a hate crime. Nasreen Atassi says she feels the Muslim community is at risk of violence.
3: There's a lot of hatred going around. I'm not happy with the political climate. I've been visiting my representatives that are in Congress, and I've been begging them to please condemn the genocide, please condemn the hatred against Muslims, and they refuse every time.
2: California-based Strauss Family Creamery is issuing a voluntary recall of certain flavors of its organic ice cream because it may contain metal pieces. Flavors include vanilla bean, strawberry, and Dutch chocolate. The ice cream was sold across 17 states, including Florida, Connecticut, Oregon, and Wisconsin. This is ABC News.
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2: ABC News, I'm Shiri. Preston, three people shot and killed at the Islamic Center of San Diego. The mayor, Todd Gloria, speaking afterwards.
3: Hate has no home in San Diego. Islamophobia has no home in San Diego. An attack on any San Diegan is an attack on all San Diegans, and we will not stand for it in America's finest city.
2: Among those killed, a security guard. That center also serves as a school. None of the young children were hurt. The two suspected gunmen, both under age 20, were found dead from self-inflicted gunshot wounds nearby. President Trump calling off the attack on Iran that he had threatened a day earlier. He says it's because serious negotiations are now taking place. It's election day in several states, including Kentucky. Republican Congressman Thomas Massie facing a primary challenge from one of President Trump's picks. The Ebola outbreak in the Democratic Republic of Congo now responsible for 131 deaths. This is ABC News.
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2: ABC News, I'm Sherry Preston. One of the victims of that shooting at the largest mosque in San Diego almost certainly saved lives. Police say a security guard who was gunned down and killed played a pivotal role in keeping things from getting worse. Three people in all were killed, the suspects dying by suicide. The head of the World Health Organization now worried about the spread and the scale of the Ebola outbreak in eastern Congo. At least 131 people have been died and hundreds more are suspected cases. ABC's Hannah Batas says one of the confirmed cases is an American.
3: Dr. Peter Stafford has been living in Congo working with a medical missionary organization. His wife, who works with him, was exposed to the virus but is not showing symptoms. The couple and their four children are now being taken to Germany for specialized care and monitoring, along with another doctor also exposed but not showing signs of the disease.
2: This variant of Ebola has no approved treatments or no vaccine. President Trump says he's paused an attack on Iran that was planned for today. This is ABC News.
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That's the Captain and Tennille on FM 92.9, 100.5, and 1420. KITI, up and at 'em bright and early on a Tuesday morning. Matt Shannon checking in. Glad you are tuned in. Little fog this morning, but expect partly sunny. Upper 60s later on. Here's Blues Image on KITI.

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2: From ABC News, I'm Sherry Preston. Still a large police presence in San Diego, outside the largest mosque in the city, the Islamic Center of San Diego, targeted in a shooting on Monday. ABC's Trevor Ault was on the scene just as it happened.
3: Armed teenagers opening fire, killing three people, among them the mosque security guard. SWAT teams racing to the scene just before noon Monday. Students inside as young as kindergartners walked out holding hands through a maze of officers with guns drawn.
4: I went inside the closet with my whole class. We heard like 12 or like 16 gunshots.
3: Panicked parents lining the streets, thankfully learning every student was okay.
2: Three adults were killed, including a security guard. Investigators are looking at two teenagers who took their own lives as the suspects in the shooting. Parts of the Midwest hit by more severe weather this week. It should be quieter today, but the cleanup has only begun. ABC Chief Meteorologist Ginger Zee is in Holton, Kansas.
5: Behind me is a dome of twisted metal that was the top of a towering silo here on this farm that now the contents are exploded all over the ground. Behind it, there is the remnants of what was a barn wrecked by the severe line of storms, the tree shredded by this storm that has embedded tornado warnings. And of course, there were severe storms anywhere from Oklahoma all the way to Michigan.
2: The Ebola outbreak now killing 131 people, infecting more than 500 in the Democratic Republic of Congo. Dr. Stephanie Widmer with the ABC News Medical Unit says there's no treatment and no vaccine for this particular strain.
6: This particular strain has a little bit of a lower mortality rate than the other strain that we are more familiar with, but it's still very, very dangerous, and it's still a very deadly virus.
2: President Trump not striking Iran as he threatened to do because he says allies in the region asked him to put it off. You're listening to ABC News.
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0: another dangerous fire situation in California. The epicenter this time, Simi Valley, where more than 1,300 acres have been scorched. ABC's Rob Hayes is there.
1: This part of Simi is a big equestrian community with stables in most backyards. Alex Hoffmaster sped home from work to evacuate his two horses, but decided to stick around to keep an eye on the fire.
2: I felt safe enough to stay. I just wanted to kind of see how bad it was and protect the house at all costs.
0: At last check, he and the horses and the house were okay. The strike at the nation's largest commuter rail service is over. The deal, the Long Island Railroad, still must be ratified by the entire rank and file, but that's on the way, says ABC's Phil Tate on Long Island.
3: Good news from any passengers who use it each day. We can expect to hear the sounds of the railroad yet again. Partial service will be restored at noon. Details on this deal are still tight-lipped as the rank and file has to approve it before the strike is officially over. The union, representing 3,500 workers, wanted a 5% increase on the final year of their contract, as the MTA was willing to come as close to 4.5% with a number of concessions.
0: Anger in Dallas as FIFA paints over a popular mural in downtown to promote the upcoming soccer games. Robert Weiland is the artist whose work was painted over.
4: So it was really disrespectful at every level.
0: FIFA claims it told him that the mural was being replaced. He says nobody asked for permission or told him it was happening. Sherry Preston, ABC News.
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6: Good morning from the KIT Guy Newsroom. I'm Matt Shannon. Travelers along Interstate 5 in Lewis County should expect delays the next few days. The right lane of southbound I-5 closes each day from 6:30 in the morning until 4 in the afternoon between Napa Vine and Coons Road. Traffic will shift down to a single lane there. You're asked to please slow down, stay focused, and expect delays when traveling through the work zone. Washington State Department of Transportation maintenance crews will be trimming trees along southbound I-5 in that area. The state is reporting what they call an alarming trend on Washington state roadways, an increase in the number of work zone collisions. Miles McKnight has the story.
7: More and more vehicles are crashing into road construction sites along I-5 and state highways, endangering the lives of road construction workers, says Washington State Department of Transportation spokesperson Celeste Machina.
8: Unfortunately, we're seeing an increase in collisions caused by inattentive driving. So that's people on the phone, people not paying attention to a work zone that's coming up, and running into it.
7: One such incident occurred this month near Winlock when an SUV slammed into a WSDOT work truck along the freeway near milepost 63. The state patrol said that at least one person was injured and hospitalized after that crash. According to the Federal Highway Administration, the number of work zone collisions has gone up 50% this decade. Speeding, distraction, and following too closely are identified as the main culprits for such crashes. Officials urge motorists to slow down when approaching a work zone, drive attentively, and allow enough distance between your vehicle and the vehicle in front of you.
6: The Centralia Police Department has a town hall meeting coming up this week on Thursday from 6 till late in the evening at Centralia City Hall. You're encouraged to bring questions, comments, and feedback. They want to hear from you, and it's a family-friendly event. This is KITI Local News. Sports and weather is on the way next.
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10: As many as 20 high school teams from the Southwest Washington area are headed to state tournaments this weekend. In baseball, WF West and Tumwater will represent the 2A. It's Napa Vine, Adna, PL Willapaw Valley, Tuda Lake in the 2B, and Castle Rock and Rochester have made their way into the 1A round. In fast pitch, WF West represents the 2A from our area with

0: Adna, Toledo, P.L. Willapa Valley, Rainier, and Napavine in the 2B tourney, both in Yakima. Also, WF West Elizabeth Mittage will represent the Bearcats in the Girls State Tennis Singles Tournament in Seattle. All that action begins on Friday. The Tacoma Rainiers are in action in Utah tonight to take on the Salt Lake Bees, and the Seattle Mariners will host the Chicago White Sox in the second of a three-game series at T-Mobile Park this evening, with first pitch scheduled for 6:40. For KITI and Live 95 Sports, I'm Bobby Jackson.
1: Twin Cities area weather today, partly sunny, temperature in the mid-60s, partly sunny, low 70s tomorrow, sunny and near 80 on Thursday. I'm Matt Shannon, and you're up to date with KITI.
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That's Reunion here on KITI. And coming up this weekend, your next chance to check out the Jeep Wrangler we are giving away this summer. We'll have it on display at Lincoln Creek Lumber, midday Saturday, 11 until 1. Check it out. And, of course, this weekend, Memorial Day weekend, grilling for many. They've got a lot about that. We'll tell you about it when we are on location Saturday. And you can enter to win their key to the Jeep anytime at Lincoln Creek Lumber. On Harrison in Centralia with KITI.

America on KITI at 5:35. I'm Matt Channon. Tuesday here in lovely Lewis County. Our weather, not bad. Some patchy fog this morning. Doesn't last long. Expect partly sunny in the upper 60s later. Not tomorrow. Warmer. Mostly sunny, mid-70s. Thursday, set to hit 80. And here's Greg Allman, the Midnight Rider on KITI.

It's Bob Dylan on KITI. Now, when I play this next song, I think of the wall at my house because I have a certified RIAA award for gold status of this particular single, and it's made out to Davy Jones. He never had it. It was a reproduction for record stores, but I still like it. Monkees, Little Bit Me, Little Bit You. Walk.

0: Marvin Gaye on KITI. 547 now, and won't be long, just a couple of weeks, really, until the Lewis County Gospel Missions dinner and auction takes place. On the 30th of this month, they'll do it at the Loft, downtown Chehalis. It's a way to support the cause. If you are so inclined, go online to lewiscountygospelmission.org.
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2: From ABC News, I'm Sherry Preston. The investigation is underway into the deadly shooting at the Islamic Center of San Diego. Three people there were killed on Monday, including a security guard who appeared to play a pivotal role in keeping the teenage shooters from harming anyone else. ABC's Trevor Ault has more.
3: A post by the center identifying that security guard as Amin Abdullah. Police say his heroic actions likely saved lives. Authorities say the attack was carried out by a 17-year-old and an 18-year-old. They opened fire at a landscaper then down the street who survived. The suspects then died in their vehicle from self-inflicted gunshot wounds. Sources say they had anti-Islamic writings with them.
2: The Islamic Center also houses a school, but no children were hurt. A high-profile member of the Treasury Department leaves his job following word of the fund set up as a stipulation of President Trump dropping his $10 billion lawsuit against the IRS. ABC National Correspondent Stephen Portnoy with details.
4: The top lawyer at the Treasury Department submitted his resignation just hours after the announcement of what the administration calls its anti-weaponization fund. Sources say General Counsel Brian Morrissey pushed back against some aspects of the arrangement. The plan is for a five-member board to oversee the disbursement of $1.8 billion to those who've experienced what administration officials have called weaponization and lawfare.
2: At least 500 Ebola cases in the Democratic Republic of the Congo, including an American doctor, however, says ABC's Faith Abube.
5: Right now, health officials say there are no positive Ebola cases here on U.S. soil. However, the CDC is working with the State Department and global health partners in order to potentially evacuate American citizens overseas who have been exposed to the virus.
2: It's election day in six states, including Kentucky, where Republican Congressman Thomas Massie is running against a Trump-supported candidate. Massie pushed hard for all of the Epstein files to be made public. You're listening to ABC News.
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2: With gas prices now averaging $4.50 a gallon nationwide, some are wondering if a temporarily lifting the gas tax would help. ABC's Olivia Rubin says it might, but the reality is this is just one thing Americans are dealing with right now.
8: This isn't just an issue that's affecting gas prices. It's seeping into the economy. And of course, if you go back just a few months, you also have President Trump's tariffs. Plenty of companies said that those tariffs were passed on to the consumer. So again, consumers paying more when they're going to whatever store they're going to. So it's not just a gas issue. It's really something that the American people say that they are seeing across the board.
2: Wildlife experts in Seattle, Texas say alligators have been sauntering through the city streets for a reason.
9: Social media is filled with still images and videos taken in the past week of gators wandering through Siena's residential neighborhoods. Biologist Stephen Coleman says it's the peak of the reptiles' mating season.
10: Males are moving around trying to establish their own territories, and you also have the females kind of moving in.
9: So why did the alligator cross the road? Coleman says it was looking for love.
2: That's ABC's Jim Ryan in Dallas. A couple of American tourists in Asia arrested after one of them jumped the fence at the zoo housing Punch the Monkey, who became so close with that stuffed orangutan when his mother abandoned him. The man who jumped the fence was wearing a costume with a smiley face head and sunglasses. The other man was filming him, of course, for social media. The monkeys wanted nothing to do with them. I'm Sherry Preston.

0: ABC News.
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2: Good morning from the KITI Newsroom. I'm Matt Shannon. Travelers along Interstate 5 in Lewis County should expect delays the next few days. The right lane of southbound I-5 closes each day from 6:30 in the morning until 4 in the afternoon between Napavine and Coontz Road. Traffic will shift down to a single lane there. You're asked to please slow down, stay focused, and expect delays when traveling through the work zone. Washington State Department of Transportation maintenance crews will be trimming trees along southbound I-5 in that area. The state is reporting what they call an alarming trend on Washington State roadways, an increase in the number of work zone collisions. Miles McKnight has the story.
3: More and more vehicles are crashing into road construction sites along I-5 and state highways, endangering the lives of road construction workers, says Washington State Department of Transportation spokesperson Celeste Machina.
4: Unfortunately, we're seeing an increase in collisions caused by inattentive driving. So that's people on the phone, people not paying attention to a work zone that's coming up, and running into it.
3: One such incident occurred this month near Winlock when an SUV slammed into a WSDOT work truck along the freeway near milepost 63. The state patrol said that at least one person was injured and hospitalized after that crash. According to the Federal Highway Administration, the number of work zone collisions has gone up 50% this decade. Speeding, distraction, and following too closely are identified as the main culprits for such crashes. Officials urge motorists to slow down when approaching a work zone, drive attentively, and allow enough distance between your vehicle and the vehicle in front of you.
2: The Centralia Police Department has a town hall meeting coming up this week on Thursday from 6 till 8 in the evening at Centralia City Hall. You're encouraged to bring questions, comments, and feedback. They want to hear from you, and it's a family-friendly event. This is KITI Local News. Sports and weather is on the way next.
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2: Let's check sports. Bobby Jackson has this report.
6: As many as 20 high school teams from the Southwest Washington area are headed to state tournaments this weekend. In baseball, WF West and Tumwater will represent the 2A. It's Napavine, Adna, PL Willapa Valley, Tudor Lake in the 2B, and Castle Rock and Rochester have made their way into the 1A round. In fast pitch, WF West represents the 2A from our area, with Adna, Toledo, PL Willapa Valley, Rainier, and Napavine in the 2B tourney, both in Yakima. Also, WF West Elizabeth Mittage will represent the Bearcats in the Girls State Tennis Singles Tournament in Seattle. All that action begins on Friday. The Tacoma Rainiers are in action in Utah tonight to take on the Salt Lake Bees, and the Seattle Mariners will host the Chicago White Sox in the second of a three-game series at T-Mobile Park this evening, with first pitch scheduled for 6:40. For KITI and Live 95 Sports, I'm Bobby Jackson.
2: Twin Cities area weather today, partly sunny, temperature in the mid-60s, partly sunny, low 70s tomorrow, sunny and near 80 on Thursday. I'm Matt Shannon, and you're up to date with KITI.
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It's a cruising classic from Ronnie and the Daytonas here at KITI. Quarter after six, still early on a Tuesday morning. I'm Matt Shannon in lovely Lewis County. Hope you're enjoying the day so far. Here's Sly and the Family Stone.

0: Got you feeling glad all over. That's the Dave Clark 5 on KITI 620, and time for a little humor.
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100.5 and 1420. KITI, 626 now in a few minutes. I'm handling KITI's local news this week, so time to run down the hall. It's like two rooms over, so anyways, Billy Swan right now here on KITI.

0: morning from the KITI newsroom. I'm Matt Shannon. Travelers along Interstate 5 in Lewis County should expect delays the next few days. The right lane of southbound I-5 closes each day from 6:30 in the morning until 4 in the afternoon between Napa Vine and Coons Road. Traffic will shift down to a single lane there. You're asked to please slow down, stay focused, and expect delays when traveling through the work zone. Washington State Department of Transportation maintenance crews will be trimming trees along southbound I-5 in that area. The state is reporting what they call an alarming trend on Washington State roadways, an increase in the number of work zone collisions. Miles McKnight has the story.
1: More and more vehicles are crashing into road construction sites along I-5 and state highways, endangering the lives of road construction workers, says Washington State Department of Transportation spokesperson Celeste Machina.
2: Unfortunately, we're seeing an increase in collisions caused by inattentive driving. So that's people on the phone, people not paying attention to a work zone that's coming up, and running into it.
1: One such incident occurred this month near Winlock when an SUV slammed into a WSDOT work truck along the freeway near milepost 63. The state patrol said that at least one person was injured and hospitalized after that crash. According to the Federal Highway Administration, the number of work zone collisions has gone up 50% this decade. Speeding, distraction, and following too closely are identified as the main culprits for such crashes. Officials urge motorists to slow down when approaching a work zone, drive attentively, and allow enough distance between your vehicle and the vehicle in front of you.
0: The Centralia Police Department has a town hall meeting coming up this week on Thursday from 6 to late in the evening at Centralia City Hall. You're encouraged to bring questions, comments, and feedback. They want to hear from you, and it's a family-friendly event. This is KITI Local News. Sports and weather is on the way next.
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1: Let's check sports. Bobby Jackson has this report.
2: As many as 20 high school teams from the Southwest Washington area are headed to state tournaments this weekend. In baseball, WF West and Tumwater will represent the 2A. It's Napavine, Adna, PL Willapa Valley, Tudor Lake in the 2B, and Castle Rock and Rochester have made their way into the 1A round. In fast pitch, WF West represents the 2A from our area, with Adna, Toledo, PL Willapa Valley, Rainier, and Napavine in the 2B tourney, both in Yakima. Also, WF West Elizabeth Mittage will represent the Bearcats in the girls' state tennis singles tournament in Seattle. All that action begins on Friday. The Tacoma Rainiers are in action in Utah tonight to take on the Salt Lake Bees, and the Seattle Mariners will host the Chicago White Sox in the second of a three-game series at T-Mobile Park this evening, with first pitch scheduled for 6:40. For KITI and Live 95 Sports, I'm Bobby Jackson.
1: Twin Cities area weather today, partly sunny, temperature in the mid-60s, partly sunny, low 70s tomorrow, sunny and near 80 on Thursday. I'm Matt Shannon, and you're up to date with KITI.
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100.5 and 1420 KITI, 6:38 Tuesday morning. Hope you're feeling great. My name, Matt Shannon. You, hopefully enjoying these classic tracks back to back. Creedence Clearwater Revival here on KITI.

0: Otis Redding on KITI 6:43, and we'll give a few seconds now to the guy who has big thoughts taking his morning shower.
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Yeah, I've never been either, but it's such a long flight, it's just not worth it. It's 100.5 FM and 1420 KITI. 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
2: From ABC News, I'm Sherry Preston. As Attorney General Todd Blanche appears before a Senate Appropriations Subcommittee, there are continued questions about the legality of the fund that's been set up to help those the Trump administration says were unfairly targeted by the Biden administration. ABC National Correspondent Stephen Portnoy with more from Washington.
3: Under the arrangements made public by the Justice Department, the $1.8 billion settlement fund will be controlled by a five-member board appointed by the Attorney General, with one of the members recommended by congressional leaders. The members can be removed by the president for any reason. Their decisions will be final, with no appeals allowed. The disbursement of taxpayer money is to be kept confidential, with the names of recipients provided only to the Attorney General.
2: Treasury Department's top lawyer resigned hours after the announcement of the fund was set up as a stipulation of the president dropping his $10 billion lawsuit against the IRS over leaked tax documents. The investigation goes on into those believed to have shot and killed three people at the Islamic Center of San Diego on Monday.
4: Sources tell ABC News that investigators are looking at those two teenagers, Kane Clark and Caleb Vasquez, as the suspects in the shooting. Police said after they got that warning call from one of their mothers, they were searching all over San Diego. They sent officers to a mall, even to the high school of one of the suspects. They were still searching for that vehicle when they got the call about shots fired here at the Islamic Center.
2: ABC's Trevor Ault in San Diego. Health officials around the world are monitoring the Ebola outbreak in Central Africa. ABC's Faith Abube is at the CBC.
5: The rare variant of the virus is suspected to have killed at least 131 people so far, and doctors are monitoring more than 513 suspected cases in Congo. A few others also reported in neighboring Uganda.
2: An American doctor working in the Republic of the Congo testing positive, but there have been no cases on U.S. soil. Oil trading internationally at $110 a barrel, and the Dow is down 91 points. This is ABC News.
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2: In the land of oil, the sun breaks through.
3: Electricity generated by solar farms, some spreading thousands of acres, is expected to surpass coal for the first time this year within the power grid that covers most of Texas. Natural gas remains the dominant power plant fuel, but solar's share has increased from 4% to 12% since 2021. Considering the Trump administration's new restrictions on wind farms, solar may soon catch up to wind as a force behind Texas electricity. Jim Ryan, ABC News, Dallas.
2: A mega utility merger is being proposed that would combine NextEra Energy and Dominion Energy. Both companies have customers from Florida up through Virginia, and many of them seeing their rates jump as a result of new AI data centers. Here's ABC Sophie Flay.
4: President Trump recently got tech companies to pledge to pay for infrastructure upgrades to protect customers. Democratic Senator Adam Schiff claims that doesn't go far enough. He's proposing a new bill.
5: Basically, what the bill would do is it would say to data centers, bring your own energy and make sure that when there are changes in the grid that are necessary, that you pay for those changes.
4: NextEra says the scale and efficiencies brought by its merger with Dominion will result in more affordable electricity for our customers in the long run.
2: Others are questioning that claim. A new survey by LendingTree says 39% of Americans find owning a car unattainable when you take into account loan payments, insurance costs, and the rising price of gasoline. Sherry Preston, ABC News.
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7: Good morning from the KIT Guy Newsroom. I'm Matt Shannon. Travelers along Interstate 5 in Lewis County should expect delays the next few days. The right lane of southbound I-5 closes each day from 6:30 in the morning until 4 in the afternoon between Napa Vine and Coons Road. Traffic will shift down to a single lane there. You're asked to please slow down, stay focused, and expect delays when traveling through the work zone. Washington State Department of Transportation maintenance crews will be trimming trees along southbound I-5 in that area. The state is reporting what they call an alarming trend on Washington State roadways, an increase in the number of work zone collisions. Miles McKnight has the story.
8: More and more vehicles are crashing into road construction sites along I-5 and state highways, endangering the lives of road construction workers, says Washington State Department of Transportation spokesperson Celeste Machina.
9: Unfortunately, we're seeing an increase in collisions caused by inattentive driving. So that's people on the phone, people not paying attention to a work zone that's coming up, and running into it.
8: One such incident occurred this month near Winlock when an SUV slammed into a WSDOT work truck along the freeway near milepost 63. The state patrol said that at least one person was injured and hospitalized after that crash. According to the Federal Highway Administration, the number of work zone collisions has gone up 50% this decade. Speeding, distraction, and following too closely are identified as the main culprits for such crashes. Officials urge motorists to slow down when approaching a work zone, drive attentively, and allow enough distance between your vehicle and the vehicle in front of you.
7: The Centralia Police Department has a town hall meeting coming up this week on Thursday from 6 to late in the evening at Centralia City Hall. You're encouraged to bring questions, comments, and feedback. They want to hear from you, and it's a family-friendly event. This is KITI Local News. Sports and weather is on the way next. Hub, one of the largest insurance brokers in the world, and they're right here in Chehalis. Their reach and resources mean you have the insurance you need when you need it, and before you know you need it. 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They understand the unique issues you face every day and will provide cost-effective and

0: 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Bobby Jackson has this report.
1: As many as 20 high school teams from the Southwest Washington area are headed to state tournaments this weekend. In baseball, WF West and Tumwater will represent the 2A. It's Napavine, Adna, PL Willapa Valley, Tudor Lake in the 2B, and Castle Rock and Rochester have made their way into the 1A round. In fast pitch, WF West represents the 2A from our area with Adna, Toledo, PL Willapa Valley, Rainier, and Napavine in the 2B tourney, both in Yakima. Also, WF West Elizabeth Mittage will represent the Bearcats in the girls' state tennis singles tournament in Seattle. All that action begins on Friday. The Tacoma Rainiers are in action in Utah tonight to take on the Salt Lake Bees, and the Seattle Mariners will host the Chicago White Sox in the second of a three-game series at T-Mobile Park this evening, with first pitch scheduled for 6:40. For KITI and Live 95 Sports, I'm Bobby Jackson.
0: Twin Cities area weather today, partly sunny, temperature in the mid-60s, partly sunny. Sunny, low 70s tomorrow, sunny and near 80 on Thursday. I'm Matt Shannon, and you're up to date with KITI.
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0: All right, Hound Dog from... if you don't know who that is, we got bigger problems. All right, 7:18, time to get out the almanac and learn a little something.
1: Today is May 19th, May Ray Day, the day that reminds you to go outside to enjoy the sunshine and put away those cell phones. 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

Rockin' Roy Orbison. KITI 724 right now, in a few minutes early. At 7:30, I'll be in our local newsroom. Miles McKnight on vacation this week, so I got it down, I think, though. And here's Elton John, KITI.

Good morning from the KITI Newsroom. I'm Matt Shannon. Travelers along Interstate 5 in Lewis County should expect delays the next few days. The right lane of southbound I-5 closes each day from 6:30 in the morning until 4 in the afternoon between Napa Vine and Coontz Road. Traffic will shift down to a single lane there. You're asked to please slow down, stay focused, and expect delays when traveling through the work zone. Washington State Department of Transportation maintenance crews will be trimming trees along southbound I-5 in that area. The state is reporting what they call an alarming tree

0: and on Washington state roadways. An increase in the number of work zone collisions. Miles McKnight has the story.
1: More and more vehicles are crashing into road construction sites along I-5 and state highways, endangering the lives of road construction workers, says Washington State Department of Transportation spokesperson Celeste Machina.
2: Unfortunately, we're seeing an increase in collisions caused by inattentive driving. So that's people on the phone, people not paying attention to a work zone that's coming up, and running into it.
1: One such incident occurred this month near Winlock when an SUV slammed into a WSDOT work truck along the freeway near milepost 63. The state patrol said that at least one person was injured and hospitalized after that crash. According to the Federal Highway Administration, the number of work zone collisions has gone up 50% this decade. Speeding, distraction, and following too closely are identified as the main culprits for such crashes. Officials urge motorists to slow down when approaching a work zone, drive attentively, and allow enough distance between your vehicle and the vehicle in front of you.
0: The Centralia Police Department has a town hall meeting coming up this week on Thursday from 6 to late in the evening at Centralia City Hall. You're encouraged to bring questions, comments, and feedback. They want to hear from you, and it's a family-friendly event. This is KITI Local News. Sports and weather is on the way next.
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0: Let's check sports. Bobby Jackson has this report.
4: As many as 20 high school teams from the Southwest Washington area are headed to state tournaments this weekend. In baseball, WF West and Tumwater will represent the 2A. It's Napavine, Adna, PL Willapa Valley, Tudor Lake in the 2B, and Castle Rock and Rochester have made their way into the 1A round. In fast pitch, WF West represents the 2A from our area, with Adna, Toledo, PL Willapa Valley, Rainier, and Napavine in the 2B tourney, both in Yakima. Also, WF West Elizabeth Mittage will represent the Bearcats in the Girls State Tennis Singles Tournament in Seattle. All that action begins on Friday. The Tacoma Rainiers are in action in Utah tonight to take on the Salt Lake Bees, and the Seattle Mariners will host the Chicago White Sox in the second of a three-game series at T-Mobile Park this evening, with first pitch scheduled for 6:40. For KITI and Live 95 Sports, I'm Bobby Jackson.
0: Twin Cities area weather today, partly sunny, temperature in the mid-60s, partly sunny, low 70s tomorrow, sunny and near 80 on Thursday. I'm Matt Shannon, and you're up to date with KITI.
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I'm Matt Channon. Together, we get to listen to the greatest hits of all time, one now from Gallery.

0: The Fabulous Four Tops on KITI. About a quarter to eight already. Let's get out the almanac again and learn something more.
1: It's May 19th, the greatest day ever. On the 19th of May, 1999, Star Wars Episode I, The Phantom Menace premieres. 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
2: You sir gotta be kidding me, sir!
1: Yes. Have a great May 19th, the greatest day ever.
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Got a decent day in Southwest Washington.

0: Shiri. Preston, reaction continues to come in to the nearly $1.7 billion fund set up in exchange for President Trump dropping his $10 billion lawsuit against the IRS. ABC Chief Washington correspondent Jonathan Carl has more.
1: The top lawyer for the Treasury Department abruptly resigned within hours of this agreement being announced. He is Brian Morrissey, and ABC News has learned that Morrissey expressed concerns about the terms of this agreement before resigning. Democrats, meanwhile, are saying that this is corrupt, possibly illegal, an effort to take taxpayer money and to give it to supporters of the president.
0: The acting attorney general, Todd Blanche, President Trump's former personal attorney, is being questioned about it this morning on Capitol Hill. At the White House today, the president walked around the construction site of the new ballroom for which congressional Republicans are trying to appropriate $1 billion for security.
2: This is all my money and donors' money. This is tax-free. That's how everyone's talking about. They're going to give money. They're going to give money. The money they're going to give is really for the security of that and the whole White House premises. And I guess you probably need that nowadays.
0: The investigation continues in San Diego into the mosque shooting that left three people, including a security guard, dead. ABC's Trevor Ault is there.
3: Still a very large police presence out here all over this neighborhood this morning, including one patrol officer who we just saw walking through the playground here at the Islamic Center. As we're learning about a warning phone call made by one of the suspect's mothers, concerned about what he might do and how this could have been even worse if not for the actions of the security guard who died protecting the people inside the Islamic Center.
0: Police say the two teenage suspects took their own lives after the shooting. Russian President Vladimir Putin traveling to Beijing just days after President Trump's meeting with Chinese leader Xi Jinping. This is ABC News.
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0: An American doctor, his wife, and their children are now being treated in Germany after he tested positive for that rare strain of Ebola for which there's no treatment. Dr. Stephanie Widmer with the ABC News Medical Unit says it starts as something like the flu.
6: What can happen is that from these flu-like symptoms, it can progress to multi-system organ failure, bizarre bleeding, and shock and death.
0: More than 130 deaths so far from this strain of Ebola and more than 500 infections. Social media videos of alligators sauntering through the streets of some coastal Texas cities are not AI generated. They're real, says ABC's Jim Ryan.
7: Online videos show gators, some up to 8 feet long, wandering through residential streets and front yards. Not surprisingly,
8: it's a concern.
7: Lauren Moyer lives in Siena, south of Houston, a master planned community dotted with lakes, ponds, and alligators.
8: Usually, you know, we're seeing possums or snakes, but no, an alligator is very scary.
7: Reptile experts advise anyone who sees an alligator to leave it alone. Jim Ryan, ABC News.
0: Those experts also say the reason they're wandering is it's alligator mating season. Tennis great Billie Jean King celebrating another victory this week. She earned her bachelor's degree 65 years after she first took classes. The 82-year-old received her art history degree from Cal State Los Angeles on Monday. She walked across the stage in her cap and gown and blue sneakers. Sherry Preston, ABC News.
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9: 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I'm Matt Shannon.

0: Travelers along Interstate 5 in Lewis County should expect delays the next few days. The right lane of southbound I-5 closes each day from 6:30 in the morning until 4 in the afternoon between Napa Vine and Coons Road. Traffic will shift down to a single lane there. You're asked to please slow down, stay focused, and expect delays when traveling through the work zone. Washington State Department of Transportation maintenance crews will be trimming trees along southbound I-5 in that area. The state is reporting what they call an alarming trend on Washington State roadways. An increase in the number of work zone collisions. Miles McKnight has the story.
1: More and more vehicles are crashing into road construction sites along I-5 and state highways, endangering the lives of road construction workers, says Washington State Department of Transportation spokesperson Celeste Machina.
2: Unfortunately, we're seeing an increase in collisions caused by inattentive driving. So that's people on the phone, people not paying attention to a work zone that's coming up, and running into it.
1: One such incident occurred this month near Winlock when an SUV slammed into a WSDOT work truck along the freeway near milepost 63. The state patrol said that at least one person was injured and hospitalized after that crash. According to the Federal Highway Administration, the number of work zone collisions has gone up 50% this decade. Speeding, distraction, and following too closely are identified as the main culprits for such crashes. Officials urge motorists to slow down when approaching a work zone, drive attentively, and allow enough distance between your vehicle and the vehicle in front of you.
0: The Centralia Police Department has a town hall meeting coming up this week on Thursday from 6 till 8 in the evening at Centralia City Hall. You're encouraged to bring questions, comments, and feedback. They want to hear from you, and it's a family-friendly event. This is KITI Local News. Sports and weather is on the way next.
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0: Let's check sports. Bobby Jackson has this report.
4: As many as 20 high school teams from the Southwest Washington area are headed to state tournaments this weekend. In baseball, WF West and Tumwater will represent the 2A. It's Napa Vine, Adna, PL Willapa Valley, Tudor Lake in the 2B, and Castle Rock and Rochester have made their way into the 1A round. In fast pitch, WF West represents the 2A from our area, with Adna, Toledo, PL Willapa Valley, Rainier, and Napa Vine in the 2B tourney, both in Yakima. Also, WF West Elizabeth Mittage will represent the Bearcats in the Girls State Tennis Singles Tournament in Seattle. All that action begins on Friday. The Tacoma Rainiers are in action in Utah tonight to take on the Salt Lake Bees, and the Seattle Mariners will host the Chicago White Sox in the second of a three-game series at T-Mobile Park this evening, with first pitch scheduled for 6:40. For KITI and Live 95 Sports, I'm Bobby Jackson.
0: Twin Cities area weather today, partly sunny, temperature in the mid-60s, partly sunny, low 70s tomorrow, sunny and near 80 on Thursday. I'm Matt Shannon, and you're up to date with KITI.
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Jan Berry, Dean Torrance, and we'll call her Edna at this point. 100.5 FM, 1420 KITI. Quarter after eight. Hope you're doing great. I'm Matt Shannon on board with the OJ.

0: Magic music from the Lovin' Spoonful on KITI. Well, it's 8:20. And when I was a kid, allergies were no good. My brothers and I just suffered. And so our parents had us take allergy shots for years. Cool thing is, they worked. But I do see people struggling throughout Lewis County because if you're susceptible to allergies, it's a bad place to live. You're actually advised to go live on the water. But not always possible. But sometimes you take allergy medicine and it doesn't work. What to do in the antihistamine is no good.
1: Achoo! My allergies are terrible. I need an antihistamine.
2: Antihistamine? You need me, Uncle Histamine, so you can stop being such a wuss.
1: Achoo!
2: Yeah, what are you, allergic to some trees? Cut them down! All fixed. Hey, give me a beer so I can drink it before your antihistamine sees me.
1: Achoo! You made my allergies worse.
2: Hey, what doesn't kill you makes you stronger. Here, smell this cat.
1: Meow.
2: See, you're already getting immunity.
1: Achoo!
3: When your antihistamine isn't strong enough, try Uncle Histamine.
1: Achoo!
2: Hey, you got snot all over me. Better out than in.
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wild thing, I think I love you. But I wanna know for sure. So come on, hold me tight.

British Invaders, the Trogs, here at KITI, 826. Decent day in Southwest Washington. Expect partly sunny near 70 later on. In a few minutes at 8:30, our final local news report of the morning show. Getting it ready to go. Here's Eric Clapton, KITI.

0: Good morning from the KITI Newsroom. I'm Matt Shannon. Travelers along Interstate 5 in Lewis County should expect delays the next few days. The right lane of southbound I-5 closes each day from 6:30 in the morning until 4 in the afternoon between Napa Vine and Coons Road. Traffic will shift down to a single lane there. You're asked to please slow down, stay focused, and expect delays when traveling through the work zone. Washington State Department of Transportation maintenance crews will be trimming trees along southbound I-5 in that area. The state is reporting what they call an alarming trend on Washington State roadways. An increase in the number of work zone collisions. Miles McKnight has the story.
1: More and more vehicles are crashing into road construction sites along I-5 and state highways, endangering the lives of road construction workers, says Washington State Department of Transportation spokesperson Celeste Machina.
2: Unfortunately, we're seeing an increase in collisions caused by inattentive driving. So that's people on the phone, people not paying attention to a work zone that's coming up, and running into it.
1: One such incident occurred this month near Winlock when an SUV slammed into a WSDOT work truck along the freeway near milepost 63. The state patrol said that at least one person was injured and hospitalized after that crash. According to the Federal Highway Administration, the number of work zone collisions has gone up 50% this decade. Speeding, distraction, and following too closely are identified as the main culprits for such crashes. Officials urge motorists to slow down when approaching a work zone, drive attentively, and allow enough distance between your vehicle and the vehicle in front of you.
0: The Centralia Police Department has a town hall meeting coming up this week on Thursday from 6 till 8 in the evening at Centralia City Hall. You're encouraged to bring questions.

0: questions, comments, and feedback, they want to hear from you, and it's a family-friendly event. This is KITI Local News. Sports and weather is on the way next.
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0: Let's check sports. Bobby Jackson has this report.
2: As many as 20 high school teams from the Southwest Washington area are headed to state tournaments this weekend. In baseball, WF West and Tumwater will represent the 2A. It's Napavine, Adna, PL Willapa Valley, Tudor Lake in the 2B, and Castle Rock and Rochester have made their way into the 1A round. In fast pitch, WF West represents the 2A from our area, with Adna, Toledo, PL Willapa Valley, Rainier, and Napavine in the 2B tourney, both in Yakima. Also, WF West Elizabeth Mittage will represent the Bearcats in the Girls State Tennis Singles Tournament in Seattle. All that action begins on Friday. The Tacoma Rainiers are in action in Utah tonight to take on the Salt Lake Bees, and the Seattle Mariners will host the Chicago White Sox in the second of a three-game series at T-Mobile Park this evening, with first pitch scheduled for 6:40. For KITI and Live 95 Sports, I'm Bobby Jackson.
0: Twin Cities area weather today, partly sunny, temperature in the mid-60s, partly sunny, low 70s tomorrow, sunny and near 80 on Thursday. I'm Matt Shannon, and you're up to date with KITI. Playing the greatest hits of all time, this is FM 100.5 and 1420.

Lobo on KITI. Now, we're going to be giving away a Jeep Wrangler this summer. It's a 2012. Very nice. And we'll have it on display this weekend, Saturday, midday from 11 until 1. We'll be live on location at Lincoln Creek Lumber on Harrison Avenue in Centralia. 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And with the Jeep Wrangler on display, you can get a nice up-close look. 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Further contest details at live95.com. Here's Al Stewart on KITI.

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2: ABC News, I'm Sherry Preston. Acting Attorney General Todd Blanche on Capitol Hill taking questions from members of the Senate Appropriations Committee about the nearly $1.8 billion fund that'll be used to help those who say they were targeted by the Biden administration. This is Delaware's Chris Coons asking Todd Blanche.
3: Will you commit that none of this money will go to President Trump's campaign donors?
4: I am not committing to anything beyond the settlement agreement itself.
2: The Treasury Department's general counsel resigned after the plans for the fund were announced. Critics call it an illegal abuse of power. President Trump says Iran is begging to make a peace deal and that strikes against the country were not carried out because allies in the region are still negotiating. Vladimir Putin has just arrived in China for talks with Xi Jinping. The two-time Wimbledon champ Carlos Alcaraz says he's pulling out of the Wimbledon tournament that starts next month because of a lingering wrist injury. He's also withdrawn from the French Open. This is ABC News.
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0: That's the Box Tops here on KITI. Starting to get late on a Tuesday morning, 9:08. I'm Matt Shannon. Hopefully your day is going well. Are you looking forward to the upcoming Memorial Day weekend? I would, except we don't get the days off. But, you know, I still appreciate it. Maybe the neighbors will grill and I get to smell it like, that's nice. Speaking of grilling, Lincoln Creek Lumber on Harrison Avenue in Centralia. They've got everything you need for that. And coming up Saturday, midday from 11 until 1, we'll be there with the Jeep that is up for grabs. This 2012 Jeep Wrangler is what we're giving away this summer. And so you can enter to win their key anytime. Now, we've never given away a Jeep before, but we've done a lot of vehicles, so it uses the same template, but different. Further details on the contest at our sister station's website, which is live95.com.
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David Bowie on KITI. Weather for the Twin City area today, partly sunny and near 70 this afternoon. Sunny mid-70s tomorrow, sunny 80 by Thursday. Here's Zaba with Mamma Mia, KITI.

0: Chicago on KITI. And speaking of Chicago and Saturdays, September 26th, that is the date they're going to play the Washington State Fair in Puyallup. 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I've checked out the other concerts, and about half of them, I don't even know who these people are. 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

FM 92.9, 100.5, and 1420 KITI. I'm Matt Shannon, getting ready to go. DJ Kelsey handles midday duty, so she'll take over in a couple of minutes at 10. I'll be back bright and early tomorrow before 5. 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
2: ABC News, I'm Wayne Cabot. Acting Attorney General Todd Blanche sidestepping questions on Capitol Hill about a taxpayer fund to pay Trump allies, $1.8 billion. Democratic Senator Chris Coons asked Blanche why the fund is written to keep the payouts confidential.
3: The reason why I want to be careful in my answer is because there's obviously laws that exist around privacy that would may prevent some of the information that the commission takes in from being fully public.
2: Blanche would not say if people convicted in the January 6th Capitol attack should be compensated. Before yesterday's shooting at a San Diego mosque, police got a call from the mother of one of the two teen suspects to say that her son was suicidal and had taken guns from the house. The shooters killed three and then themselves. Record-breaking turnout reported in Georgia ahead of primaries today there and in five other states where the results could give us an idea of the mood of the nation. This is ABC News.
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0: It's the Beach Boys on KITI, and I'm DJ Kelsey, hoping to see you Saturday from 11 to 1 while we're broadcasting live at Lincoln Creek Lumber in Centralia. Now it's time to gear up and celebrate grilling season. 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

Buddy Holly and the Crickets on KITI. We know I always like to take a peek at who's celebrating a birthday in the celebrity world. Got Pete Townsend from The Who celebrating a birthday today, along with Phil Rudd, drummer, AC/DC, and funny man Michael Shea from SNL celebrating a birthday today at CCR on KITI.

0: Stray Cats on KITR. Might have mentioned I got that record at the Packwood Flea Market a few years back, which, by the way, Packwood Flea Market rolling back around this Memorial Day weekend, the 22nd through the 25th. Square mile of the town of Packwood full of vendors, all sorts of cool doodads and treasures to hunt down. They've got a bunch of food vendors, too. Always find tasty food while I'm out there. 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That's this Memorial Day weekend. Looking for an inspiring night out? 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Hear the stories behind his powerful new book, Capturing Courage on Camera, highlighting the voices and experiences of American veterans from across the nation. It's a free event celebrating courage, history, and the heroes who served. Copies of the book will be available for purchase. Don't miss this unforgettable evening at the Veterans Memorial Museum, May 23rd at 6 p.m.
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Wilson Pickett on KITI taking a peek at that forecast today. We're hitting the mid-60s. Clouds lingering in the Twin Cities today and overnight. Mostly cloudy with a low in the mid-40s. Tomorrow we should hit 70, then back to the mid to upper 70s. Could see 80 Thursday and Friday. James Taylor on KITI.

You know, I'm no different from anybody else. I start each day, and I end each night. But it gets really lonely when you're by yourself. Now where is love? And who is love? I gotta know.

That's the Partridge Family on KITI. Well, if you stay up late enough for those late night shows, you got Wanda Sykes, hilarious, on Jimmy Kimmel. John Travolta will be with Jimmy Fallon tonight. Got Jon Stewart, Steven Spielberg with Stephen Colbert. And Brendan Fraser on The Daily Show. For your late night guest tonight, it's The Carpenters on KITI. Love.

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2: ABC News, I'm Wayne Cabot. It's all the talk at the Capitol today. Spending taxpayer money to compensate Trump allies who claim to have been unfairly prosecuted. Acting AG Todd Blanche getting an earful on Capitol Hill from this hearing.
3: Yesterday, you created a $1.8 billion slush fund to dole out taxpayer dollars to the president's supporters, including those who attacked this Capitol on January 6th. That is pure theft of public funds.
2: Maryland Democratic Senator Chris Van Hollen. In Texas Senate race, President Trump just endorsed Ken Paxton on primary day itself. There in five other states, an American missionary doctor, Peter Stafford, is tested positive for Ebola in Central Africa. Dr. Scott Myrie is one of the doctor's colleagues.
4: He put himself unknowingly at risk by doing surgery on a very sick patient who ended up probably dying from Ebola.
2: 131 deaths so far. This is ABC News.
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choking from the smell of stale perfume. And that cigarette you're smoking, I'll scare you.

Max and Murray on KITI. Well, on the way, Memorial Day, the 25th, a fee-free day at our national parks. You feel like taking a cruise? Maybe you've got a day or two off. Well, whether you don't or not, a fee-free day at our national parks. You could take a cruise to the Olympics, North Cascades, or the closer Mount Rainier National Park. No pass necessary on the 25th in honor of Memorial Day. It's Johnny Nash on KITI.

0: That's Fleetwood Mac on KITI, and I'm DJ Kelsey. Will we be seeing you at Lincoln Creek Lumber this Saturday while we're broadcasting live? I hope so, from 11 to 1. Catch us there with our sweet Jeep Wrangler we're giving away this summer. Come check it out and celebrate with us. We're gearing up for grilling season. Check out everything Lincoln Creek Lumber has to offer you for this upcoming grilling season. I mean, it's upon us. Stop by and check things out. We'll be having a good time at Lincoln Creek Lumber. That's this Saturday from 11 to 1, just off Harrison in Centralia. We'll see you there. This Memorial Day, join the Veterans Memorial Museum as they honor the men and women who served our country. In this special year, they mark 170 years since the cemetery's founding in 1856, a time to reflect, remember, and give thanks. Their Memorial Day ceremony begins at 10:30 a.m. on Monday, May 25th at the flagpole, featuring keynote speaker Larry Capetto, veteran historian, filmmaker, and storyteller, known for preserving the voices and experiences of America's veterans. They're also honored to welcome special guests Miss Lewis County and Miss Team Lewis County joining them in tribute. At 2 p.m., continue the Day of Remembrance with the Veterans Tree of Life ceremony at the Veterans Memorial Museum. Recent improvements at the cemetery include a new water system and renovation of the mausoleum building. Across the street, Cliquedo Church now features a newly restored roof, welcoming visitors once again. The cemetery office and church will be open Saturday through Monday from 10 a.m. to 3 p.m. Join them this Memorial Day and be part of honoring a legacy that lives on.
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days, but some clouds lingering today and overnight. Mid-60s today. Right around 70 tomorrow. Mid to upper 70s Thursday and Friday. It's blood, sweat, and tears on KITI.

Sonny James and the Shondells on KITI. Well, I read about David Rush, a guy who holds over 300 Guinness World Record titles, broke another Guinness World Record on a Disney cruise, no less. Targeted the record for most cocktail sticks snapped in 1 minute. Snapped 84 toothpicks, just crushing the previous record of 58. They were traveling to a remote U.S. national park, American Samoa National Park, and decided, well, let's break another world record. His words. It's Boss Skaggs, Lowdown on KITI.

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3: Will you commit that none of this money will go to President Trump's campaign donors?
4: I am not committing to anything beyond the settlement agreement itself.
2: Acting Attorney General Todd Blanche dodging questions from Senator Chris Coons about a taxpayer fund to pay Trump allies, including people who were prosecuted for the January 6th attack at the Capitol. Blanche says the $1.8 billion fund would be overseen by a commission that doesn't have to reveal who gets paid. President Trump is figuring out next moves in the Iran war a day after calling off more bombing at the request of Gulf allies.
5: I had made the decision. So they called up. They had heard I made the decision. They said, sir, could you give us a couple of more days? Because we think they're being reasonable.
2: President Trump has endorsed Ken Paxton in the Texas Senate race, hoping to defeat incumbent John Cornyn, with the primary voting underway today in six states, a test of the national mood. This is ABC News.
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1: Twisted Tea Brewing Company's tonight. From the KITI Newsroom, I'm Matt Shannon. Travelers along Interstate 5 in Lewis County should expect delays the next few days. The right lane of southbound I-5 closes each day from 6:30 in the morning until 4 in the afternoon between Napa Vine and Coontz Road. Traffic will shift down to a single lane there. You're asked to please slow down, stay focused, and expect delays when traveling through the work zone. Washington State Department of Transportation maintenance crews will be trimming trees along southbound I-5 in that area. The state is reporting what they call an alarming trend on Washington State roadways, an increase in the number of work zone collisions. Miles McKnight has the story.
7: More and more vehicles are crashing into road construction sites along I-5 and state highways, endangering the lives of road construction workers, says Washington State Department of Transportation spokesperson Celeste Machina.
8: Unfortunately, we're seeing an increase in collisions caused by inattentive driving. So that's people on the phone, people not paying attention to a work zone that's coming up, and running into it.
7: One such incident occurred this month near Winlock when an SUV slammed into a WSDO.

0: work truck along the freeway near milepost 63. The state patrol said that at least one person was injured and hospitalized after that crash. According to the Federal Highway Administration, the number of work zone collisions has gone up 50% this decade. Speeding, distraction, and following too closely are identified as the main culprits for such crashes. Officials urge motorists to slow down when approaching a work zone, drive attentively, and allow enough distance between your vehicle and the vehicle in front of you.
1: The Centralia Police Department has a town hall meeting coming up this week on Thursday from 6 to late in the evening at Centralia City Hall. You're encouraged to bring questions, comments, and feedback. They want to hear from you, and it's a family-friendly event. This is KITI Local News. Sports and weather is on the way next.
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1: Let's check sports. Bobby Jackson has this report.
2: As many as 20 high school teams from the Southwest Washington area are headed to state tournaments this weekend. In baseball, WF West and Tumwater will represent the 2A. It's Napavine, Adna, PL Willapa Valley, Tudor Lake in the 2B, and Castle Rock and Rochester have made their way into the 1A round. In fast pitch, WF West represents the 2A from our area, with Adna, Toledo, PL Willapa Valley, Rainier, and Napavine in the 2B tourney, both in Yakima. Also, WF West Elizabeth Mittage will represent the Bearcats in the Girls State Tennis Singles Tournament in Seattle. All that action begins on Friday. The Tacoma Rainiers are in action in Utah tonight to take on the Salt Lake Bees, and the Seattle Mariners will host the Chicago White Sox in the second of a three-game series at T-Mobile Park this evening, with first pitch scheduled for 6:40. For KITI and Live 95 Sports, I'm Bobby Jackson.
1: Twin Cities area weather today, partly sunny, temperature in the mid-60s, partly sunny, low 70s tomorrow, sunny and near 80 on Thursday. I'm Matt Shannon, and you're up to date with KITI.
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0: It's Loggins and Messina on KOTI, and I'm DJ Kelsey. Will we be seeing you Saturday at our next live broadcast? We'll be at Lincoln Creek Lumber celebrating grilling season. Check out everything Lincoln Creek has to offer you for this grilling season. While we're there, we will have the Jeep Wrangler, that 2012 Sweet Ride you could drive away with at the end of the summer. Come by and get a good look at it. And of course, check out everything Lincoln Creek Lumber has to offer you. Stay tuned for all the details on the way. That's this Saturday from 11 to 1 at Lincoln Creek Lumber off Harrison in Centralia.
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the Supremes on KITI. Well, I'm a big snack fan, snack foods. I also grew up playing and loving Pokemon. Goldfish crackers celebrating Pokemon's 30th anniversary with limited edition snack packs featuring, well, those top four well-known characters from Pokemon. If you know, you know. It's Rare Earth on KITI.

0: That's George Harrison on KITI. Well, speaking of George, a never-before-released recording by him will be a part of the deluxe edition of the late Beatles' upcoming photography book, The Third Eye Early Photographs. Now, this deluxe edition includes the previously unreleased song on 7-inch vinyl, 4 collectible photo prints signed, and more, a whole lot more, all housed in a specially designed case. The deluxe edition being released October 27th. There you have it.
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0: past 11 spoonful on KITI. Now we're set to hit the mid-60s today. Partly cloudy, down to 45 overnight. Clouds dispersing the next few days. Mostly sunny tomorrow, a high near 70. Mid to upper 70s Thursday, Friday. It's Bob Seger and the Silver Bullet Band on KITI.
1: I remember standing on the corner at midnight.

Pierce on KITI. Well, I read this new poll revealing that just over 55% of Americans think they are at least somewhat cool, with 16% saying they think they're very cool. Among the celebrities they asked about, Samuel L. Jackson surveyed ranked as America's coolest figure, followed by the Beatles, and then Michael Jordan. What do you think? Seals and Cross on KITI.

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3: ABC News, I'm Wayne Cabot. Police in San Diego say victims of gunfire yesterday at a mosque fought and died, saving others. One of the teenage shooters apparently posted a live stream of the attack before the killers killed themselves. Chief Scott Wall.
4: What you will not hear from us today is the names of these two suspects. Today is about our victims and our community.
3: Vice President J.D. Vance says using nearly $2 billion taxpayer dollars to compensate wronged Americans would finally put an end to what happened on January 6th.
5: Let's turn the page on this thing that we did under the last administration where we tried to throw people in prison because they had the wrong politics. Let's throw people in prison who broke the law.
3: He didn't rule out paying compensation to people convicted of assaulting police officers that day. President Trump says he was an hour away from ordering more strikes on Iran this week before allies said don't do it. This is ABC News.
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0: It's the Hollies on KITI, and I'm DJ Kelsey. Well, yesterday, the Mariners defeated the White Sox 6-1. They're sitting at second in the AL West. RMs are backing at it, taking on the White Sox again today at 6:40. Go Mariners.
1: Tyler Rental is welcoming spring.
2: Tyler Rental has grown. Tyler Rental purchased Interstate Rentals on Schmier Road in Portland, Oregon, and opened May 1st. They welcome to the family an awesome group of people ready to serve its community.
1: Springtime is a reawakening after what seemed like a long winter sleep, and everyone is ready to get to work.
2: Tyler Rental has mini excavators and skid steers, along with tractors for yard cleanup. They also have weed eaters, tree trimmers, thatchers, and aerators. And Tyler Rental can even rent you the dump trailer to haul it all away.
1: Tyler Rental has pressure washers for cleaning off decks, patios, and walkways, along with nail guns for building that new deck or new shed.
0: This Memorial Day, we join the Veterans Memorial Museum as they honor the men and women who served our country. 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A time to reflect, remember, and give thanks. Their Memorial Day ceremony begins at 10:30 a.m. on Monday, May 25th at the flagpole, featuring keynote speaker Larry Capetto, veteran historian, filmmaker, and storyteller, known for preserving the voices and experiences of America's veterans. They're also honored to welcome special guests Miss Lewis County and Miss Team Lewis County, joining them in tribute. At 2 p.m., continue the Day of Remembrance with the Veterans Tree of Life ceremony at the Veterans Memorial Museum. Recent improvements at the cemetery include a new water system and renovation of the mausoleum building. Across the street, Clickwato Church now features a newly restored roof, welcoming visitors once again. The cemetery office and church will be open Saturday through Monday from 10 a.m. to 3 p.m. Join them this Memorial Day and be part of honoring a legacy that lives on.
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Blue Suede on KITI. Well, we're getting down to the mid-40s overnight. Some clouds lingering tonight, but, well, they should be, you know, dispersing as of tomorrow, right around 70. More sun to come Thursday, Friday. Soul Survivors on KITI.

couldn't dance. You didn't even want me around. And now I'm back to let you know I can really shake 'em down.

0: Huey Lewis in the News on KITI. Well, I don't remember the last time I sat down and watched the Indy 500, but I might have to this time, just knowing Oscar-winning actor and Indianapolis native Brendan Fraser set to wave the green flag as the honorary starter for the upcoming Indy 500 on May 24th.
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strange. That's The Doors on KITI. Well, if you've been wanting to add a furry member to the family, the Lewis County Animal Shelter, open till 4 today. 560 Centralia Alpha Road. 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Check out all the adorable pets up for adoption now at the shelter. It's Jay Giles Band.

Jones and Stevie Nicks on KITI. Hoping to see you, my friend, at Lincoln Creek Lumber this Saturday. From 11 to 1, we'll be broadcasting live with our Jeep Wrangler gearing up for grilling season this Saturday from 11 to 1 at Lincoln Creek Lumber in Centralia. We'll see you there. It's the Honey Drippers on KITI.

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2: ABC News, I'm Wayne Cabot. Vice President Vance says a fund to pay aggrieved Americans using $1.8 taxpayer dollars, $1.8 billion, would be decided case by case and wouldn't rule out paying those who attacked cops at the Capitol on January 6th. Asked about the war.
3: We are not going to have a deal that allows the Iranians to have a nuclear weapon. So as the president just told me, we're locked and loaded. We don't want to go down that pathway, but the president is willing and able to go down that pathway.
2: New details about the young killers who murdered three people yesterday at a San Diego mosque from Police Chief Scott Wall.
4: The guns were not registered to these individuals and belonged to the parents of one of the individuals.
2: Noticing the guns were gone from her home, the mother of one of the teens alerted the police, who could not stop them in time. Markets closing lower today, the Dow falling 322 points. This is ABC News.
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0: It's the Osmonds on KITI, and I'm DJ Kelson. 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

0: Carl Douglas on KITI. Well, I'll never not think of Chris Farley. Beverly Hills Ninja, you want to hear that song? Well, I hope to see you this Saturday from 11 to 1 while we're broadcasting live at Lincoln Creek Lumber. Going to be having a great time celebrating, kicking off grilling season. Come check out everything they've got for you for this grilling season. And, of course, check out the Jeep Wrangler, the 2012 Jeep Wrangler that could be yours. Of course, get a good look at that and check out everything Lincoln Creek Lumber has for you. We got more details on the way soon. See you this Saturday, 11 to 1 at Lincoln Creek Lumber while we're broadcasting live just off Harrison in Centralia.
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John Lennon on KITI, and I'm DJ Kelsey. Speaking of Lennon, the Fab Four set to have a Beatles museum at 3 Savile Road in London, the legendary Apple Corp headquarters, where they recorded Let It Be and performed their final rooftop concert. 1969, 7 floors, never before seen material, exhibitions, a fan store, and more. It's Al Stewart, KITI.

0: Ask the Turtles on KITR. We'll take a peek at that forecast, getting down to the mid-40s overnight. Patchy fog lingering with a little bit of cloudage overnight. Those clouds should disperse tomorrow. Mostly sunny the next few days with a high near 70 tomorrow. Mid to upper 70s Thursday and Friday.
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2: Hi, Blanche. 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
1: This is KITI.

Grassroots on KITI. Well, this DJ is getting ready to head on out the door. Enjoy the rest of your Tuesday. I'm back and at it for our Wednesday hump day edition of the show tomorrow. I leave you with LaBelle on KITI.

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2: ABC News, I'm Wayne Cabot. The Justice Department now revealing more about its settlement with President Trump about his lawsuit against the IRS. In an addendum just now being revealed, the IRS would be, quote, forever barred from auditing Trump, his family, or their companies. Vice President J.D. Vance wouldn't rule out paying compensation to people who stormed the Capitol, and even those convicted of attacking police officers.
3: Every single case has its own details. Every single case has, you know, there are things about it that maybe don't meet the eye. We're just going to look at every case by case. That's all I'm saying. I'm not committing to giving anybody money or committing to giving no one money.
2: Georgians are voting in record numbers today in the primary. Voting is also underway in Kentucky, Alabama, Idaho, Oregon, and Pennsylvania, measuring Trump's hold on his party. Today, Trump endorsed Texas Attorney General Ken Paxton for Senate over the incumbent John Cornyn. This is ABC News.

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0: 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Mercy, mercy me. It's Marvin Gaye and Bobby Hart sliding in here this afternoon.
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0: 100.5 FM, 1420 KITI, Eric Clapton. And Bobby Hart here this afternoon. Well, the newest Mariner got his first big league hit. Turns out it was a homer. And the Mariners got back into the win column last night. Colt Emerson, the Mariners' prized new infielder, knocked a three-run homer in the eighth inning that sent the M's toward a much-needed 6-1 win over the Chicago White Sox last night. M's and Sox doing it again tonight at 6:40.
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2: ABC News, I'm Wayne Cabot. The Senate has just advanced legislation to force President Trump to withdraw from the Iran war. Republican Bill Cassidy voting with Democrats. Again, dismissing the pain at the pump, Trump today called high gas prices peanuts in denying Iran a nuke. ABC Stephen Portnoy reports under Trump's settlement with the IRS, he will never face audits.
3: An order from the acting attorney general has the Justice Department agreeing it is forever barred and precluded from pursuing any currently pending matters against Donald Trump, his family, or Trump-affiliated entities.
2: In San Diego, ABC's Alex Stone on writings found by the teenagers who killed three at an Islamic center.
4: The FBI insisting in this that what they're calling a manifesto, that it was not specifically against the Islamic faith, that it was against everybody and against all religions.
2: We've learned the shooters live-streamed their attack. This is ABC News.
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0: 100.5 FM, 1420 KITI, Hamilton, Joe Frank, and Reynolds. Fallen in love with Bobby Hart here this afternoon. More evidence that I selected the wrong career path back in the day. Aaron Rodgers is apparently heading back to Pittsburgh. Two people with knowledge of the deal told the AP that Rodgers agreed to a one-year deal on Saturday. The deal is reportedly worth $13.65 million. That's for 1 year. And $10 million of that is guaranteed.
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Hi there, it's Bobby Hart. Seattle Storm back in action. They are hosting the Connecticut Sun coming up tomorrow night. Tip-off at Climate Pledge Arena tomorrow night at 7 o'clock.

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